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More music and better variety. There's a question for you to ponder here and now. What is the earliest thing you remember? If it's your first day of preschool, for example, odds are your parents reinforced that memory by reminiscing about it as you got older. And researchers are now discovering that periodically recalling our earliest memories will give us a leg up in life. For example, telling kids how much they enjoy

0: 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That knowledge makes it easier for them to strike up a conversation, settle disputes, and come up with compromises compared to kids who don't know much about their family history. What is the earliest thing you remember?
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0: 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More music and better variety. If you remember one thing today, please remember this. Get yourself to a body of water, whether it's the lake, a river, or the ocean. It's a better antidote to stress than a park in the countryside, says environmental psychologist Dr. Matthew White. So Dr. White conducted the research. He says people feel more revitalized and calm after just a visit to the water than anywhere else. He says it gives people a feeling of freedom and independence that we don't get in other settings. This works so well. I mean, in fact, I really love this book by Wallace Nichols. It's called Blue Minds, and it's all about what just seeing water, being around it or being in it, does to our brain.
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0: 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More music and better variety. Parents, grandparents, you have another item to put on your to-do list for your kids. We need to talk to Connie and Gib about this. You got to check your kids' credit report. What? Yes. Identity fraud is rampant today, especially when it comes to kids. A new federal law is going to go into effect soon. It allows parents to monitor their children's credit and freeze it if they see something fishy. Because according to the credit reporting company Experian, identity theft will affect 1 in 4 kids before they become an adult. Criminals target kids because they have clean credit histories. Parents rarely check on them. 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That means identity theft can go unnoticed for years until the kids reach college age and start applying for credit cards and student loans. If you want to check your child's credit, go to identitytheft.gov/steps and then scroll down and click on the child identity theft section. There you will find instructions on how to find out if your child has a credit report. The majority of children shouldn't have credit files. So if yours does, it's a big red flag that their identity has been compromised and you need to freeze their account.
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0: is that we don't wash our hands thoroughly, even after using the toilet or touching raw meat. So drying our unclean hands slimes the towel with tons of natural skin bacteria and whatever other germs we're carrying around that should have gone down the drain. This makes a lot of sense, right? Our friend, Dr. Charles Gerba, is a microbiologist at the University of Arizona. He says nearly 90% of the bathroom towels he tested were contaminated with salmonella, and 15% of the bath and kitchen towels were teeming with E. coli. This is crazy. In fact, after just 2 days of use, Dr. Gerba says drying your face on a hand towel will probably leave more E. coli on your face than if you stuck your head in a toilet. This is terrible. And your risk of getting sick, he says, rises exponentially if you have any cuts, abrasions, acne, or super dry skin, which can allow microbes into your system. What's the best way to protect yourself? Please, finally, Dr. Gerba says, wash your kitchen and bath towels every 2 days, no exceptions. More often if you have young children in the house. And if any towel smells funky, it means mold and bacteria are running rampant. So wash it as soon as possible. This is great advice.
1: 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Intelligence for your life.
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0: Today's 97.5. More music and better variety. Time for some workout intel. It turns out if we can carry on a conversation while we're exercising, we are not going at it hard enough. My soccer coach in college used to always tell me that. Researchers at the University of Wisconsin say the, quote, talk test is a perfect gauge of lung function. And here's how they've quantified it. First, if you can speak comfortably, you're at less than 80% of your maximum heart rate while you're exercising. If you can get a couple of words out before you have to take a breath, but not complete sentences, you're between 80 and 90% of your maximum heart rate. If you can't talk at all, well, you're at more than 90%. Dr. Carl Foster led the study. He says, you'll know how hard you're exercising by how much breath you can waste on talking. It's the talk test. Now take it.
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1: 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It's job interview intel. And when you go on a job interview or you have a friend in this situation, remember, you're there not only to impress the company, but to see if the company is even right for you. So be on the lookout for two signs that you may not want to take this job because things aren't looking so hot. This comes from CareerBuilder.com. First, what vibe do you get walking through the office? It's really important. Do people in that office seem stressed? Are they frowning, all of them? Are employees chit-chatting or laughing it up? Or is everything really quiet? Nobody's talking. It's a little creepy. Stressed employees can often be a red flag that the company is understaffed. And if people seem miserable, that'll be you in a couple of weeks, max. Also, as you walk through, take a look at the cubicles and desks. Are they decorated or are they completely plain? They look like they were installed yesterday. Do you see any family photos or anything that looks like somebody personalized their space? If not, the company may limit self-expression or the workers don't feel comfortable when they're on the job. 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That's a red flag. There's high employee turnover, of course. And again, according to the experts at Career Builder, a couple of signs that the company may not be a good fit for you.
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0: 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More music and better variety. Have you seen this on the news? The latest trend for women is known as a rage ritual. Women paying thousands of dollars to scream and break things, usually in the woods. The ritual is meant to release pent-up anger. The ceremony is held in forests, and participants are encouraged to think of people and experiences that have wronged them. And then the women scream until they can scream, they can't scream anymore. And they use sticks to smash objects on the ground. The organizers say just like men are socialized not to cry, many women have been socialized not to show their anger. And often when women do express rage, they end up being called names. They're called hormonal or just plain nuts. So it could be freeing to let it all out in a safe place. That's the latest on the rage ritual.
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1: 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And it always seems you got something on your mind other than me. 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

0: 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More music and better variety. All right, my intelligent friends, is it possible that eating fiber is really the new strategy for brain health? Well, here's the truth. Researchers from the University of Illinois are finding that eating foods packed with soluble fiber does indeed protect against age-related memory decline. Soluble fiber is, of course, the type of fiber that attracts water and slows digestion. And it's in foods like oatmeal and black beans and apples, strawberries and citrus fruits. So what does slow digestion have to do with our brain? The researchers say as our body digests fiber, it triggers production of a fatty acid called butyrate, which is anti-inflammatory. And since aging does cause inflammation in the brain, getting more butyrate from fiber slows down how quickly our brain ages. This is amazing. So the University of Illinois team is recommending we get about 7 grams of soluble fiber every day. That's about how much you'd get from one ripe pear plus a cup of oats, or a pear plus a couple of black beans. They love the pears. And besides keeping your brain healthy, it's going to keep your weight in check because this soluble fiber, it keeps you feeling full longer, so you eat less throughout the day. But again, the big headline, eating foods packed with soluble fiber protects your brain against age-related memory decline. Wow.
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1: My favorite thing to do is to talk to people. 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
1: All righty, get ready for some lessons in love from people who know best, those who have held together happy marriages for 40-plus years. Dr. Carl Pillemer is a gerontologist who wrote the book 30 Lessons for Loving, Advice from the Wisest on Love, Relationships, and Marriage. He interviewed hundreds of people, all married 40 years or longer, and here are a few lessons you'll

0: this stuff. It's valuable. Before you get serious with somebody, watch them play games. Dr. Pillemer heard that advice over and over again. It can be crazy eights for basketball. The game doesn't matter as much as what you witness about their personality during the game. Are they gracious and playful, or do they gloat when they win and sulk when they lose? Because that's how they'll be in any life situation that involves winning, losing, competition, and pressure. The elders in Dr. Pillemer's study also said, watch how your partner reacts when they're out of their comfort zone, right? Being away from your routines shows how resilient people are, whether or not they can roll with the punches and adapt to change. Let's give you the title of that book again. It is 30 Lessons for Loving, Advice from the Wisest on Love, Relationships, and Marriage.
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2: 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Brady, first down, West Virginia!
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3: 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The ball game is over!
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3: Good morning from the MTA. A great start to our Wednesday morning on the MARC train system. Brunswick train 872 is on time, leaving Harper's Ferry about 5:30. Brunswick 540, Point of Rocks 551. Expect that arrival in Washington is around 7:10. Train 874 is on time this morning as well, leaving Martinsburg about 5:25. Duffield's 543, Brunswick 608. That train is arriving in Washington at 7:35, and finally, train 878 is leaving at 6:25. For the MTA Transit team, I'm Austin Todd with your MARC Rail update.

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2: 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On 81, between Winchester, Martinsburg, and Hagerstown, there are no accidents. 70, it's fine. Between Hancock, Hagerstown, Myersville, and Frederick, all lanes are open. Merge onto southbound 270, it's not bad. Toward lane by 15 across Point of Rocks, like it's to Leesburg, it's good. And Route 9, traffic slows at the West Virginia-Virginia line into Hillsboro. Harper's Ferry Road, the rest of the ride toward Route 7, traffic is doing just fine. And Route 7, between Winchester and Leesburg, all of your travel lanes are reported to be open as well. I'm Allie Oakley with traffic.
3: Good morning from the MTA. A great start to our Wednesday morning on the MARC train system. Brunswick train 872 is on time, leaving Harper's Ferry about 5:30. Brunswick 540, Point of Rocks 551. Expect that arrival in Washington is around 7:10. Train 874 is on time this morning as well, leaving Martinsburg about 525. Duffield's 543, Brunswick 608. That train is arriving in Washington at 7:35. And finally, train 878 is leaving at 6:25. For the MTA Transit team, I'm

0: Never? Never once?
1: Never. 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
0: I don't believe it.
1: You think I'm lying?
0: No, I don't believe you've never tried it, especially Angelo's. 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Ooh, and it's piping hot with this perfectly charred, crispy, crunchy crust.
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1: 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On 81 between Winchester, Martinsburg, and Hagerstown, there are no accidents. 70 is fine. Hancock, Hagerstown, Myersville to Frederick lanes are open. Merging onto southbound 270, you're not going to hit delays till Hyattstown. Then you're going to be fine to the lane divide. 15 across Point of Rocks, busy into Luckett's. The rest of the ride to Leesburg is good. Route 9, traffic slows Sable Road to Harpers Ferry Road. Very heavy after Cider Mill Road into Hillsboro, and traffic slows at the Berlin Turnpike. The rest of the ride to Route 7 is just fine. I don't see any problems on Route 7 out of Winchester to Leesburg. I'm Allie Oakley with traffic.
2: Good morning from the MTA. A great start to our Wednesday morning on the MARC train system. Brunswick train 872 is on time, leaving Harpers Ferry about 5:30. Brunswick 540, Point of Rocks 551. Expect that arrival in Washington is around 7.

0: 7:10. Train 874 is on time this morning as well, leaving Martinsburg about 5:25, Duffield's 5:43, Brunswick 6:08. That train is arriving in Washington at 7:35, and finally, train 878 is leaving at 6:25. For the MTA Transit team, I'm Austin Todd with your MARC Rail update.
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1: The search continues in Hampshire County for a woman who went missing while swimming at a campground. The West Virginia DNR is helming the search with assistance from the Romney Fire Department, Springfield Volunteer Fire Department, Hampshire County Sheriff's Department, as well as resources from surrounding counties and the Maryland Canine Search and Rescue Team. Here's Captain Michael Lott of the DNR.
2: So far, we've searched the shoreline. We've got our dive team on scene and several fire departments on scene doing water searches, riverbank searches. We've got our underwater drone doing sonar searches for this individual.
1: Lott says the children were swimming with their mother. They got out safely.
2: There were two children on scene. They didn't need rescuing. They made it to the shore themselves, and they were the ones that reported female missing.
1: He says they're doing everything they can to find the woman. As far as the search area,
2: we typically focus on the general area where the person went missing. So we're looking in it's in a pool that's approximately 500 yards long and 190 feet wide. So we're focusing on that pool because the underwater there's a lot of debris, rock, brush that we're sifting through.
1: Meanwhile, late yesterday, the Hampshire County Sheriff's Office issued a statement asking folks to continue keeping the missing swimmer and her family in your prayers. They say several first responders, family members, and friends have spent the last day and a half diligently searching. At this time, they say there's more than enough food, drinks, and other supplies available. Beginning today, access to the beach area will be more restricted, with only family members and verified search personnel permitted in the area. 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Governor Patrick Morrissey has appointed Kayla Kessinger as the state's new tourism secretary. You can read more about that at WVMetroNews.com. 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
4: 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On 81 between Winchester, Martinsburg, and Hagerstown, there are no accidents. 70 between Hancock, Hagerstown, Myersville, and Frederick lanes are open. Merging onto southbound 270, heavy traffic into Hyattstown, then you're fine to the lane divide. 15 across Point of Rocks, Luckett's to Leesburg. Yes, that's fine. Route 9, West Virginia, Virginia Line to Harper's Ferry Road. Traffic's pretty heavy. Then Cider Mill Road to Hillsboro. Traffic's heavy as well as at the Berlin Turnpike. The rest of the ride to Route 7 is going to be okay. At Route 7 between Winchester and Leesburg, traffic is moving, so nothing really to slow you down there. I was looking at 522 through Berkeley Springs as well, and you're fine. I'm Allie Oakley with traffic.
5: Good morning from the MTA. Checking in on the MARC train system. Brunswick trains 872 and 874 are both in great shape this morning. Train 878 is the last train out of Martinsburg at 625, Duffield 642, Harper's Ferry just before 7 o'clock. For the MTA Transit Team, I'm Austin Todd with your MARC Rail Update.
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7: Here's your Panhandle News Network forecast. Today we'll bring a mix of clouds and sunshine with a high of 87. Tonight, expect mostly cloudy skies with high humidity and a low of 67. Tomorrow will feature some sunshine along with a few showers and a thunderstorm. It will be slightly cooler but still humid with a high of 77. Tomorrow night will be overcast with a low of 63. Looking ahead to Friday, anticipate intervals of sun before it becomes cloudy with a few brief showers in the afternoon. The high temperature will reach 81 degrees. With the AccuWeather forecast, I'm meteorologist Joe Lundberg on today's 97.5. Today.

life gonna start today. Good morning to you. It is 6:10 on Wednesday, August 19th. How you doing? You have yourself a good day yesterday? I had a good day. I had a long day. See, I procrastinate when it comes to working, doing things that are big projects, meaning getting ready for the WVRC Media Cares for Kids Radiothon. A lot of back-end stuff needed to be done, and of course I put it off and put it off and put it off. And so I didn't leave here until late. So I got home. Gigi was like, hey, are we playing? I was like, girl, I haven't been home all day. I know. So we played a little, then I immediately passed out. So after everything today, Marsha and I are going to head on to Morgantown for the Radiothon for tomorrow and Friday. So I certainly hope you join us. Yesterday, I got to meet Christina, who won the Last Chance Summer Getaway. She texts all the time, but we hadn't had a chance to meet, so that was great. And I hope you have a great time on the trip. All right, it's Wednesday, so there is some Did You Know? And of course, I've got clickbait, news, traffic, weather, all of that. Let's get into it, everybody. Let's rise and shine. Let's go. It's Carlos Santana and Rob Thomas. It's Smooth.

0: today's 97.5 More Music, Better Variety. Carlos Santana, Rob Thomas, and Smooth. It is 6:15 on your Wednesday morning, and for today, fog this morning. I didn't see a whole lot of fog, but I did see a little patchy fog, so heads up for that. Otherwise, cloudy and sunshine. We get up to the high of 87 degrees for today. So, yeah, that means it's going to be nice and warm. All right, let's do what we like to do on Wednesdays. It's a segment I like to call Did You Know? Because for me, life's about learning weird tidbits that you can share with people. Did you know the UK had a ban on nunchucks in movies until 1999? They even ended up cutting a scene from Teenage Mutant Ninja Turtles, The Secret of the Ooze. What a title, right? In 1991, that showed one of the turtles using a string of sausages like nunchucks. Yeah, they didn't want to see it. They changed that in 1999, though. Did you know cheese is not one of the 27 ingredients listed on the side of the can of Cheese Whiz? Wait, hold up, what? Cheese is not listed. There's 27 ingredients in it. Cheese cultures are there. That's used in processed cheese, but like, interesting. Did you know there was a 54% jump in ukulele sales back in 2013? Why? The National Association of Music Merchants thinks it's because people wanted to play them in quirky YouTube videos. You know, I have a friend that taught herself to play the ukulele, and she's got a quirky side to her, so maybe there's something to that. Did you know that now that engines are quieter, many companies, including Ford, BMW, Volkswagen, add fake engine noises to cars just because we're so used to it? Isn't that crazy? They're like, yeah, you want to hear this, so. Did you know there's a mathematical reason why everyone at the gym seems like they're in better shape than you? People in great shape tend to go to the gym more often, so you're more likely to see those people than those who work out less often. Huh. Interesting. Did you know the first chocolate bar was made in 1847? And up to that point, chocolate was just a drink. I mean, I'm not mad at hot chocolate or cold chocolate or chocolate bars. Did you know veggie burgers were invented at roughly the same time as hamburgers? Wait, what? They both show up in cookbooks from the late 1800s. And finally, since many of you may be having your morning coffee, did you know 77% of people preferred instant coffee over drip coffee in a blind taste test? Oh my goodness, instant coffee, that brings back so many memories. My dad, we would go out to dinner and my dad would order Sanka. Remember Sanka in the little orange packet? Yeah. Anyway, it was conducted by the Food Lab at Drexel University in Philadelphia. To be fair, they use fancy instant coffee like Illy Intenso Bold Roast, not the, you know, 16-year-old Maxwell House or my dad's packet of Sanka freeze-dried coffee. But interesting, 77% of people were like, not bad, I'll use it. So maybe instant coffee isn't that bad. Now you know. So you go and share all that like you know it. It's 6:19, let's get a look at traffic.
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2: 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On 81 between Winchester, Martinsburg, and Hagerstown, I don't see crashes, even going into Greencastle and Chambersburg. 70, it's okay. Hancock, Hagerstown, South Mountain.

0: to Frederick. All lanes are open. Merging onto southbound 270. It's okay initially. Traffic slows before and after Hyattstown. After that, to the lane divide, traffic's okay. 15 across Point of Rocks, Luckett's to Leesburg, it's okay. Route 9 out of Martinsburg to Charlestown, I don't see problems. Traffic slows at the West Virginia-Virginia line, off and on to Harper's Ferry Road, Cider Mill Road to Hillsboro, and you're going to slow when you get to the Burleigh Turnpike as well as Hamilton Station. Route 7 between Winchester, Berryville, Percival, and Leesburg, traffic is good to go. I'm Allie Oakley with traffic.
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0: 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Don't forget to sign up. 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So if yours has been on the fritz all summer, you've been like, you know, hitting it upside the thing or whatever, this could be you. 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More details about that to come, but get details and sign up or nominate somebody that you know is deserving on today's975.com. 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
2: Good morning. With your news update, I'm Marcia Kovalik. Pennsylvania Governor Josh Shapiro says he's enacting the strictest guardrails on AI data centers in the nation. He signed an executive order Tuesday requiring data center developers in Pennsylvania to follow standards announced earlier this year that require developers to supply their own power, have a significant portion of that power come from clean energy sources, and pay the electricity costs for development out of their own pocket. The search is continuing this morning for a woman who went missing while swimming with her children at a campground in Hampshire County. The West Virginia DNR is helming the search. Here's Captain Michael Lott.
3: There were two children on scene. They didn't need rescuing. They made it to the shore themselves, and they were the ones that reported female missing.
2: He talked about the search effort.
3: So far, we've searched the shoreline. We've got our dive team on scene and several fire departments on scene doing water searches, riverbank searches. We've got our underwater drone doing sonar searches for this individual.
2: Read more in an article at PanhandleNewsNetwork.com. A plan to help ease West Virginia's foster care housing crisis is moving forward. The board of 180 Ranch has agreed to buy the 250-acre Rippling Waters Camp and Conference Center in Jackson County. They'd like to build 96 new residential bedrooms for kids entering foster care. Maryland Representative Andy Harris says intoxicating hemp products, often called gas station weed, are not harmless and should never be sold to children. Washington County Public Schools begin August 25th. There will be new rules regarding students' personal electronic devices. Beginning this year, students in Washington County will not be able to access or use their cell phones and other devices during the school day. Two leading candidates in Alaska's U.S. Senate primary will be moving on to the November election along with two others. Democratic Socialist Angie Nixon is projected to win the Democratic Senate nomination in Florida. Meanwhile, NBC News projects Byron Donalds will win the Republican primary for Florida governor. President Trump says no talks with Iran are currently happening or planned. The Justice Department is indicting 17 Iranians accused of orchestrating a cyber piracy campaign backed by the Islamic Revolutionary Guard. The DOJ says the hackers targeted U.S. universities and companies. And it's opening day for the Little League World Series in Williamsport, Pennsylvania. For the Panhandle News Network, I'm Marcia Kovalik.
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4: 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On 81 between Winchester, Martinsburg, and Hagerstown, there are no accidents. 70 looks fine. Hancock, Hagerstown, Myersville, Frederick, all lanes are open.

0: merging onto southbound 270. Traffic slows south of Urbana to Hyattstown. Then you find the lane divide. 15 across Point of Rocks. Luckett's to Leesburg. You're going to like your ride altogether. Route 9, traffic slows at the West Virginia-Virginia line to Harpers Ferry Road. Heavy into Hillsboro. Traffic is going to slow when you get to Percival Road to the Berlin Turnpike as well as Hamilton Station. On the eastbound side of Route 7, traffic slows before and after you pass Route 9. 520.
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A little Alicia Keys there and Girl on Fire. 6:50 now on your Wednesday morning. And it's time for some clickbait. Clickbait's brought to you by L.A. Roberts Jewelers. Old World Jewelers for a new age. Well, somebody taking aim at a very popular, well, a hotly debated topic of conversation. I'll say that. I'll get to that in just a second. But first, if you're a fan of the group Blackpink, then you know the artist Jennie, the singer Jennie, one of the members of Blackpink. She's sort of gone solo in recent years. Well, anyway, Jennie's agency, OA Entertainment, is taking civil and criminal action against people spreading defamatory or manipulated content about the Blackpink star. In a statement, the company cited ongoing misconduct, including false claims, altered photos and videos, and privacy violations. They say they're monitoring online platforms and collecting evidence with their legal team. The agency stressed there will be no settlement or leniency under any circumstances. Wow, whatever is going on regarding her must be pretty bad if they're saying that. Well, fans were thanked for helping report harmful content and encouraged to keep submitting evidence. The legal notice comes as Jennie wraps a busy international festival run that included the Governor's Ball, Lollapalooza, and Summer Sonic. So she's been very busy. Hayden Panettiere's ex-fiance, Vladimir Plechenko, remembered the late actress as an important part of his life and vowed to honor her memory for their daughter, Kaya. Panettiere and Plechenko's relationship spanned 9 years before they split up in 2018. Eventually, she gave him full custody of their daughter while she battled severe postpartum depression and substance abuse. Meantime, a lot of people are remembering her. Tributes pouring in from Panettiere's former co-stars and friends like Ice Princess director, who remembered her as brave, sparky, and a dedicated young actress who lit up the set. Frankie Muniz, who starred in Malcolm in the Middle with her, shared that he had so many amazing stories and memories with her. Jay Shetty, who recently interviewed her, called her courageous, resilient, and incredibly strong, among others. And finally, Jason Kelsey really does like to just get out there and do his thing. Well, in a new commercial, he shows off his singing and comedic chops. The commercial takes aim at data centers. And it promotes a collaboration between one of my favorites,

0: liquid death. It suggests that the massive water requirements to cool data centers could be offset by drinking their beverage and donating their urine. You're hoping to do your part. Fans who want to be in Cincinnati for the annual Oktoberfest celebration September 17th to the 20th can pitch in at one of their official on-site donation stations. Okay. That's it for Clickbait this time. There's another one next hour at 7:48.
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2: 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There are no accidents. 70, you're fine. Hancock, Hagerstown, Myersville, and Frederick lanes are open. Merging onto southbound 270, traffic slows south of Urbana past Hightstown. Then you find the lane divide. 15 going into Luckett's, traffic's heavy. The rest of the ride to Leesburg's good. Route 9, traffic slows at the West Virginia, Virginia line to Harper's Ferry Road. Heavy into Hillsboro. Traffic slows Percival Road to the Berlin Turnpike as well as Hamilton Station. Route 7 after Hamilton Station Road to get past Route 9. Traffic's heavy too. I'm Allie Oakley with traffic.
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0: War Memorial Park Association hosts the annual Labor Day breakfast Monday, September 7th from 7:30 to 10:30 at War Memorial Park Pavilion. 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
5: The search continues in Hampshire County for a woman who went missing while swimming at a campground. The West Virginia DNR is helming the search with assistance from the Romney Fire Department, Springfield Volunteer Fire Department, Hampshire County Sheriff's Department, as well as resources from surrounding counties and the Maryland Canine Search and Rescue Team. Here's Captain Michael Lott of the DNR.
6: So far, we've searched the shoreline. We've got our dive team on scene and several fire departments on scene doing water searches, riverbank searches. We've got our underwater drone doing sonar searches for this individual.
5: Lott says the children were swimming with their mother. They got out safely.
6: There were two children on scene. They didn't need rescuing. They made it to the shore themselves, and they were the ones that reported female missing.
5: He says they're doing everything they can to find the woman. As far as the search area,
6: we typically focus on the general area where the person went missing. So we're looking in it's in a pool that's approximately 500 yards long and 190 feet wide. So we're focusing on that pool because underwater there's a lot of debris, rock, brush that we're sifting through.
5: Meanwhile, late yesterday, the Hampshire County Sheriff's Office issued a statement asking folks to continue keeping the missing swimmer and her family in your prayers. They say several first responders, family members, and friends have spent the last day and a half diligently searching. At this time, they say there's more than enough food, drinks, and other supplies available. Beginning today, access to the beach area will be more restricted, with only family members and verified search personnel permitted in the area. 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Governor Patrick Morrissey has appointed Kayla Kessinger as the state's new tourism secretary. You can read more about that at WVMetroNews.com. 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
7: 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On 81 between Winchester, Martinsburg, Hagerstown, I don't see crashes. There's still that delay because of construction as you ride through Greencastle. 70 between Hancock, Hagerstown, not bad. Still heavy Braddock Heights because we had a long-standing accident before you got to 340. Southbound 270, still heavy out of Urbana past Hyattstown. 15 heavy into Luckett's, heavy before and after Limestone School Road. And Route 9, traffic is going to slow before you get to the West Virginia, Virginia line to Harpers Ferry Road, after Cider Mill Road to Hillsboro, and then Percival Road to the Berlin Turnpike. Route 7, Berlin Turnpike to get past Route 9. Traffic is...

0: so heavy. I'm Allie Oakley with traffic.
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3: Here's your Panhandle News Network forecast. Today we'll bring a mix of clouds and sunshine with a high of 87. Tonight, expect mostly cloudy skies with high humidity and a low of 67. Tomorrow will feature some sunshine along with a few showers and a thunderstorm. It will be slightly cooler but still humid with a high of 77. Tomorrow night will be overcast with a low of 63. Looking ahead to Friday, anticipate intervals of sun before it becomes cloudy with a few brief showers in the afternoon. The high temperature will reach 81 degrees. With the AccuWeather forecast, I'm meteorologist Joe Lundberg on today's 97.5.

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It is the WVRC Media Cares for Kids Radiothon. 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

0: Today's 97.5 More Music, Better Variety, Nikki Yore and Sunroof. It is 7:16 now. Today we go up to the high of 87 degrees and it's going to be clouds and sun. Little bit of fog perhaps this morning, but overall a fairly nice day. Let's talk about work here for a second. Do you ever decide you're going to go and have lunch with your boss, something like that? Well, an etiquette expert has given us some tips about that. I will never forget the time that I decided to go to lunch and got something kind of messy. And it was a sandwich that fell all apart of me. It was on a bagel. And, you know, I'm like sitting here trying to have conversation. Bagels are chewy, right? So it wasn't like I could have like a small bite and then continue talking. I was like, chew, chew, chew, chew. Anyway, an etiquette expert says these are the things you should order or what not to do. Steer clear of the most expensive items on the menu, even if it's including things that say market price, like market price crab cakes. Yeah, don't do that, especially when you don't know the cost, because basically we're assuming that your boss is going to take over the bill. And the last thing you want to do is like stick them with more. Be careful with alcohol. This is not Mad Men. So drinking too much can lead to conversations you might regret later or any number of things. So, yeah, be very careful with that. Don't order multiple courses if your boss is only ordering one. So what you got to do is follow their lead. Don't be out there like, I'll have three of the appetizers. I'm not that hungry. So I'll have three appetizers, the side of bread. And instead of having the main course, I'll get three, you know, like, no. If they order one thing, you narrow it down and you order one thing as well. Finally, skip foods that are messy or difficult to eat. Yeah, where were you, expert, etiquette expert, when I was sitting there trying to eat that bagel sandwich? First of all, it was an onion bagel. So it had all kinds of onion. There was that. And it had fresh onion on it. It had cream cheese on it. It had bacon. It was a good sandwich, but not to be eaten when you're trying to like have a business conversation. I had the onion stuck in my teeth. My breath smelled like onion. It was falling apart. Like it didn't stay together cohesively. So it was like the tomato was falling out on, fell on my shirt. I just don't do messy foods. Take it from me, especially stuff that's difficult to eat. Like, you know, something that could spaghetti perhaps, like while spaghetti's delicious, I'm just saying, if you're going to like slurp it up and then the next thing you know, you've got the spaghetti things on your shirt. Nah, it's not so good. The goal is to enjoy the meal while keeping the focus on the people at the table. So maybe skip the lobster as well. You don't need to wear a bib. Anyway, have you ever had one of those situations where you are at a work event and you go to eat something and it's just gone wrong? Like maybe something flew off your plate or you ended up with a big meatball down the front of your dress. I would love to hear. 888-7975-975.
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2: 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On 81 between Winchester, Martinsburg, and Hagerstown, there are no accidents. Where 70 and 81 come together, it is busy. 70 between Hancock, Hagerstown, Myersville, and Frederick lanes are open. You merge on southbound 270. Traffic is going to get heavy when you get to Urbana to Hyattstown. And then it's also going to get heavy through Germantown to 370 and the Spur. 15 across Point of

0: Rocks, not bad there, but heavy into Luckett's past Limestone School Road. Route 9, traffic slows at the West Virginia-Virginia line to Harper's Ferry Road, heavy into Hillsboro to the Berlin Turnpike. At Route 7, traffic slows Hamilton Station Road to get past Route 9. It's heavy. I'm Allie Oakley with traffic.
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0: today's 97.5 More Music, Better Variety. There is Meghan Trainor and All About That Bass. On my way in this morning, I was one of those frustrated drivers because there was somebody who was holed up in the left lane, and they were like, I'm doing exactly what I'm going to do, and you can't make me move. And people were like going around them and all that kind of stuff. And you're like, dude, you see all these people going around you. Can't you just, I don't know, get out of the way and get in the other lane? I mean, it's pretty clear when people, like lots of people are going around you and all that type of thing. Well, this dovetails into that quite nicely. I'm on the road a lot. I see a lot of things. I'm sure you do as well. AAA, the AAA Foundation for Traffic Safety, does studies about traffic. And one thing they realize is that speeding is now the norm on roads across the country. Doesn't dovetail to that person who was in the left lane doing way below the speed limit, but whatever, you see what I'm saying. Many drivers consider it acceptable to go 10 miles above the speed limit, and nearly half believe keeping up with traffic is safer than obeying the speed limit. Well, maybe that's what was going on. You've got somebody that's got a different mindset about how that goes. Like, well, I'm doing the speed limit because that's what's posted, as opposed to, keeping up with the pace of traffic. Regardless, this is interesting. Research notes that speeding can have deadly consequences, as speeding was a factor in almost 30% of traffic fatalities last year. So it's something to think about for sure. All right, it's 7:30 now. Time for news.
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2: Good morning. With your news update, I'm Marcia Kovalik. Pennsylvania Governor Josh Shapiro says he's enacting the strictest guardrails on AI data centers in the nation. He signed an executive order Tuesday requiring data center developers in Pennsylvania to follow standards announced earlier this year that require developers to supply their own power, have a significant portion of that power come from clean energy sources, and pay

0: the electricity costs for development out of their own pocket. The search is continuing this morning for a woman who went missing while swimming with her children at a campground in Hampshire County. The West Virginia DNR is helming the search. Here's Captain Michael Lott.
1: There were two children on scene. They didn't need rescuing. They made it to the shore themselves, and they were the ones that reported female missing.
0: He talked about the search effort.
1: So far, we've searched the shoreline. We've got our dive team on scene and several fire departments on scene doing water searches, riverbank searches. We've got our underwater drone doing sonar searches for this individual.
0: Read more in an article at PanhandleNewsNetwork.com. A plan to help ease West Virginia's foster care housing crisis is moving forward. The board of 180 Ranch has agreed to buy the 250-acre Rippling Waters Camp and Conference Center in Jackson County. They'd like to build 96 new residential bedrooms for kids entering foster care. Maryland Representative Andy Harris says intoxicating hemp products, often called gas station weed, are not harmless and should never be sold to children. Washington County Public Schools begin August 25th. There will be new rules regarding students' personal electronic devices. Beginning this year, students in Washington County will not be able to access or use their cell phones and other devices during the school day. Two leading candidates in Alaska's U.S. Senate primary will be moving on to the November election along with two others. Democratic Socialist Angie Nixon is projected to win the Democratic Senate nomination in Florida. Meanwhile, NBC News projects Byron Donalds will win the Republican primary for Florida governor. President Trump says no talks with Iran are currently happening or planned. The Justice Department is indicting 17 Iranians accused of orchestrating a cyber piracy campaign backed by the Islamic Revolutionary Guard. The DOJ says the hackers targeted U.S. universities and companies. And it's opening day for the Little League World Series in Williamsport, Pennsylvania. For the Panhandle News Network, I'm Marcia Kovalik.
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3: 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On 81 between Winchester, Martinsburg, and Hagerstown, there are no accidents. Traffic is good. 70, Hancock, Hagerstown, South Mountain to Frederick, all lanes are open. Northbound side of 270, traffic is going to be okay. It's the southbound side that's slowing before 85 Bucky's Turnpike to the Monocacy, Urbana Pass, Tyattstown. On 15, as you ride through Point Rocks, not bad. It's going to slow Luckett's past Limestone School Road and Route 9. Traffic slows at the West Virginia-Virginia line to Harper's Ferry Road, very heavy into Hillsboro. Traffic slows before Purcellville Road to the Berlin Turnpike as well as Hamilton Station.
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Jersey Mike's and also Marco's New York Pizza and Restaurant. 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

today's 97.5 More Music, Better Variety. Where has this morning gone? It is already almost 8 o'clock. Next hour, Funny on the 20 coming your way. I'm also going to have some tickets for you to go to JD's Family Fun Center because I got the water park tickets and I know you want to go out and whoop it up at JD's. So bring the fam. I will have a pair of those for you and so much more. Workday kickoff, that's on the way as well. But first, it is time to do a little clickbait.

0: Well, this is one of those songs that we remember from the 80s. Remember Sharp Dressed Man from ZZ Top? Well, Frank Beard, ZZ Top's longtime drummer, passed away August 17th at his Texas ranch, surrounded by family following a stay in hospice care. The bandmates, Billy Gibbons, released a statement saying the world lost one of the most naturally innovative drummers and great and a true son of Texas. So Beard joined ZZ Top in 1969. I had no idea they were around that long, but at any rate, so yeah, they were around and he joined. He recorded all 15 studio albums with ZZ Top and helped craft his hits, including the one we just heard, Sharp Dressed Man, and the other ones that we might know, like Legs. Frank Beard, drummer for ZZ Top, dead at the age of 77. I did also hear in passing that that was part of the reason for them stepping off tour most recently, because I believe they were going to go on tour, then they went ahead and canceled it. Bad Bunny, this is what I think is so interesting. Celebrities have these pets, and because they're celebrity pets, we know them, like Taylor Swift's cats, Olivia Benson and Meredith Grey, and there's another one I can't remember. Anyway, Bad Bunny and his four-year-old beagle Sansa star in Vogue's latest Dogue feature. So basically, it's posing for an Italian-style dinner date. And speaking with the outlet, the singer revealed he named Sansa after the Game of Thrones character because she has the same strength and presence. Bad Bunny describes her as sweet, playful, and relatively quiet, joking she's the sweetest, even if she barks at you first. Sansa previously appeared in his 2023 music video for Ojitos Lindos. Her favorite food is bananas, apparently, and she loves playing with socks, and she snores like a human, is what he says. He also says he wishes he could take Sansa everywhere. So basically, his dog is famous and is on the cover of Dogue, which looks like Vogue, but it focuses on dogs. I mean, it is kind of cute, honestly. I'll give you that. PETA has released a new Dolphin Rights Campaign video featuring the late Hayden Panettiere. It was filmed 2 weeks before her unexpected death at the age of 36. In the clip, she urges viewers to boycott marine parks and keep dolphins in confinement. She ends a campaign video with a final message saying, "Vow today to never go to a marine park that keeps dolphins in extreme captivity. Together, we can end this cruelty." That's it for clickbait this time. There's another one next hour at 8:48.
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2: 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On 81 between Winchester, Martinsburg, and Hagerstown, Greencastle, I haven't seen any accidents where 70 and 81 come together. It's busy. 70 between Hancock, Hagerstown, South Mountain, it's not bad. After Myersville, traffic's pretty heavy as well as 340. Southbound 270, traffic slows south of Monocacy. It's going to stay heavy in Hinestown. 27 Ridge Road, it's very heavy. Also on the 270 Spur, traffic is heavy. 15 Point of Rocks, not bad. Traffic slows south of Spinks Ferry Road to ride past Limestone School Road and Route 9. Traffic is slowing at Harper's Ferry Road, Hillsboro to the Berlin Turnpike, and also at Hamilton Station. Eastbound side of Route 7 to Berlin Turnpike to ride past Route 9. Traffic's very heavy. I'm Allie Oakley with traffic.
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0: NCTC, the National Conservation Training Center, presents Wonderland, a Yellowstone story with author Jeff Groff. That is tonight, today's Wednesday. That would be tomorrow. I got my days all mixed up. Thursday, August 20th, 7 p.m. at the Bird Auditorium, 698 Conservation Way in Shepherdstown. 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
5: The search continues in Hampshire County for a woman who went missing while swimming at a campground. The West Virginia DNR is helming the search with assistance from the Romney Fire Department, Springfield Volunteer Fire Department, Hampshire County Sheriff's Department, as well as resources from surrounding counties and the Maryland Canine Search and Rescue Team. Here's Captain Michael Lott of the DNR.
6: So far, we've searched the shoreline. We've got our dive team on scene and several fire departments on scene doing water searches, riverbank searches. We've got our underwater drone doing sonar searches for this individual.

0: Lot says the children were swimming with their mother. They got out safely.
1: There were two children on scene. They didn't need rescuing. They made it to the shore themselves, and they were the ones that reported female missing.
0: He says they're doing everything they can to find the woman. As far as the search area,
1: we typically focus on the general area where the person went missing. So we're looking in it's in a pool that's approximately 500 yards long and 190 feet wide. So we're focusing on that pool because underwater there's a lot of debris, rock, brush that we're sifting through.
0: Meanwhile, late yesterday, the Hampshire County Sheriff's Office issued a statement asking folks to continue keeping the missing swimmer and her family in your prayers. They say several first responders, family members, and friends have spent the last day and a half diligently searching. At this time, they say there's more than enough food, drinks, and other supplies available. Beginning today, access to the beach area will be more restricted, with only family members and verified search personnel permitted in the area. 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Governor Patrick Morrissey has appointed Kayla Kessinger as the state's new tourism secretary. You can read more about that at WVMetroNews.com. 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
3: 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On 81 between Winchester, Martinsburg, and Hagerstown, Greencastle, traffic is good. 70 between Hancock, Hagerstown, Myersville, not bad. Traffic slows in pockets between Braddock Heights over to 340, southbound 270. Traffic slows south of the Monocacy and Hyattstown. Traffic slows 27 Ridge Road to 370 and on the 270 spur. On 15 going into Luckett's, both directions pretty heavy. South of Spinks Ferry Road, traffic is going to be jammed past Limestone School Road. Route 9 lining up at Harper's Ferry Road, Hillsboro, and before you get to Percival Road to the Berlin Turnpike as well as Hamilton Station. Eastbound side of Route 7, traffic slows at the Berlin Turnpike to ride past Route 9. I'm Allie Oakley with traffic.
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5: Here's your Panhandle News Network forecast. Today we'll bring a mix of clouds and sunshine with a high of 87. Tonight, expect mostly cloudy skies with high humidity and a low of 67. Tomorrow will feature some sunshine along with a few showers and a thunderstorm. It will be slightly cooler but still humid with a high of 77. Tomorrow night will be overcast with a low of 63. Looking ahead to Friday, anticipate intervals of sun before it becomes cloudy with a few brief showers in the afternoon. The high temperature will reach 81 degrees. With the AccuWeather forecast, I'm meteorologist Joe Lundberg on today's 97.5.

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And, you know, they treat kids all across the state and actually some states that are neighboring. That's how quality the care is. So join us and become a miracle maker. Here's Pat Benatar. Yeah.

0: 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Pat Benatar with Love is a Battlefield. It is 8:20. It's looking a lot better. It was a little cloudy on my way in. I think all the fog has burned off. We've got the forecast coming up in just a second. But first, you know what we like to do right around now?
1: Isn't that funny?
2: There's something funny here, boy.
3: I don't care who you are. That's funny right there.
0: It's time for the Funny on the 20. Comedian Kellen Erskine talking about lawnmowers.
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2: 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On 81, you're fine. Winchester, Martinsburg, where 70 and 81 come together, that's pretty heavy. And that's all it is, volume, trying to manage that ramp. 70 between Hancock, Hagerstown, South Mountain, Frederick, really not bad. Traffic slows on the approach to 340. Southbound 270, traffic slows before Urbana past Hinestown, 27 Ridge Road to 370. 15 Point of Rocks, not bad. Traffic slows Sphinx Ferry Road, that takes you past Limestone School Road and Route 9. Traffic slows Harper's Ferry Road, Hillsboro, and then before you get to Percival Road to the Berlin Turnpike and slowing at Hamilton Station. Eastbound side of Route 7, slowing at the Berlin Turnpike off and on into Leesburg. I'm Allie Oakley with traffic.
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7. Tomorrow will feature some sunshine along with a few showers and a thunderstorm. It will be slightly cooler but still humid with a high of 77. Tomorrow night will be overcast with a low of 63. Looking ahead to Friday, anticipate intervals of sun before it becomes cloudy with a few brief showers in the afternoon. The high temperature will reach 81 degrees. With the AccuWeather forecast, I'm meteorologist Joe Lundberg on today's 97.5.

0: Today's 97.5 More Music, Better Variety. Alex Warren with Ordinary. Well, coming up in September, it is Puttin' for Panhandle Home Health. That's right. It is coming back as per usual. I think it's the 18th annual. Anyway, it's going to be happening at JD's Family Fun Center. And speaking of JD's, you know what I've got for you? I got a pair of passes, and I would like to give them to you. So text the word FUN, because it's a fun place to be. 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Now, these are water park passes, and, you know, you could ride the slides. 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
1: I'm Connie Selica, and coming up

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today's 97.5 More Music, Better Variety. Congrats go out to Kim. She picked up the passes for JD's Family Fun Center. Keep listening. You never know what other fun things we will have to give away. I will tell you, on Friday morning, 9 a.m., we've got two 50% Friday deals going live on our website. First, Jersey Mike's. Those sell out very quick. And also a new one, Marco's New York Pizza and Restaurant from Williamsport.

That is Pink on today's 97.5 More Music, Better Variety. What about us? It is 8:47 on this beautiful, sunny Wednesday morning. In my mind, it is Thursday because we've all been so focused on the WVRC Cares for Kids Radiothon around here that I'm like in Thursday mode. I'm ready. So Marcia and I are going to pack it up in a little bit, and we are going to head to Morgantown to broadcast tomorrow from 6 a.m. to 6 p.m. both days from WVU Medicine Golisano Children's, and tell you some great stories. There's some local families that we've kept in touch with. Marcia in particular has kept in touch with, and it's really wonderful to see the kids thriving after they've been treated and just know that the care that they get is so wonderful at WVU Medicine Golisano Children's. It's really wonderful for us to get a chance to meet the families, hear the stories, the care caretakers, the nurses, doctors, staff of all kinds, and learn about some of the things that they do. So I really want you to listen as well during our WVRC Cares for Kids Radiothon, both Thursday and Friday. You'll come away feeling like you get a better understanding of the incredible work that they do and also wanting to support and become a miracle maker. That is what's just the whole reason we're doing it. We want to raise funds for WVU Medicine Golisano Children's. And if you'd like to become a miracle maker right now, you can actually just click the link on our website, and or you can text WVU Kids to 39484, and that'll send you a link so you can do Venmo, PayPal, Apple Pay, like all those different ways. 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Parker Stone's in after that, and then Danielle in the afternoon, John Tesh. And then tomorrow and Friday, it is going to be different. It's going to be wonderful. It's all radiothon all the time. Let's get our last clickbait of the week. Clickbait's brought to you by L.A. Roberts Jewelers, Old World Jewelers for a New Age. Ellie Goulding suing her ex-managers over an alleged undisclosed conflict of interest involving Live Nation. Ellie Goulding, you know her, she sings Burn and some other songs that we play here on today's 97.5. She claims she didn't know Live Nation owned their management company.

0: when she signed touring, merchandise, and documentary deals with its affiliates. The suit alleges her managers were contractually restrained from actions that could diminish clients' business with Live Nation. She argues this potentially prevented them from securing the best deals for her. So in other words, if you're working for them, how can you be working for me? She's seeking unspecified compensation and damages. Anyway, she's coming out with her sixth studio album called I Know Too Much on September the 4th. Leslie Vogel, mother of the late Hayden Panettiere, broke her silence on Tuesday following her daughter's death. She condemned the on and off again boyfriend, Brian Hickerson, who was present with Hayden when she was found unresponsive in Greenville, South Carolina, saying, "This person in her life that we have been trying to get rid of for quite some time was with her at her death." She stated, a police report confirms that Hickerson and his brother Zach were present when the actress suffered cardiac arrest. One responding officer noted Zach was very emotional during the resuscitation efforts. Brian showed no visible emotion until EMS pronounced Panettiere dead. Hickerson previously pleaded no contest to some domestic violence allegations back in 2021 and received 4 years probation. Tom Holland, that guy's making a lot of money. He's poised for a massive payday following the enormous success of Spider-Man Brand New Day, which has now grossed over $2 billion worldwide, becoming 2026's top grossing film. According to The Wrap, three different sources familiar with Holland's deal say he earns a base salary of at least $20 million. Then there's bonuses on the back end. This guy's making a whole lot of money, probably like $100 million. Whew, that's a whole lot of money. Finally, ABC filed an unprecedented First Amendment lawsuit Tuesday against the FCC and U.S. District Court in Washington, D.C., alleging the agency is conducting a retaliatory campaign against the network for its broadcast content. The suit seeks to halt early license renewal proceedings for ABC's 8 stations, which the FCC tied to investigations into Disney's DEI policies. ABC's legal team argued the network had no alternative means to eliminate those ongoing and immediate threats other than total capitulation. The FCC responded, stating all broadcasters have a legal obligation to operate in the public interest. No network has previously challenged the FCC through direct litigation, so this is unprecedented. That's it for Clickbait this time. There'll be more next week.
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0: Well, Morgan Arts Council hosting the Saturday concerts in the park. And the last one will be this Saturday, 5:30 p.m. at Berkeley Springs State Park. 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
2: Here's your Panhandle News Network forecast. Today we'll bring a mix of clouds and sunshine with a high of 87. Tonight, expect mostly cloudy skies with high humidity and a low of 67. Tomorrow will feature some sunshine along with a few showers and a thunderstorm. It will be slightly cooler but still humid with a high of 77. Tomorrow night will be overcast with a low of 63. Looking ahead to Friday, anticipate intervals of sun before it becomes cloudy with a few brief showers in the afternoon. The high temperature will reach 81 degrees. With the AccuWeather forecast, I'm meteorologist Joe Lundberg on today's 97.5.

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1: 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A good Wednesday morning to you. It is Parker Stone with you at work until 3 this afternoon. Coming up right after the Jonas Brothers. We got a really special event we're kicking off tomorrow morning. I've got all that details coming up for you, again, just in 3 minutes here on Today's 97.5.

0: Today's 97.5 More Music and Better Variety. We are on Radiothon Eve. We are counting down. We are now just hours away from the 2026 WVRC Media Cares for Kids Radiothon. This is a special two-day event we put on every single year around this time, and it is for a great cause. We're going to be raising funds for WVU Medicine Galisano Children's to continue top-of-line care right here at home. So fun fact for you, and I'm sure this will be mentioned to you over the next couple of days once Radiothon kicks off. Do you know that just in Berkeley, Jefferson, and Morgan County in the eastern panhandle of West Virginia, over 7,000 kids were treated by WVU Medicine Galisano Children's over the past calendar year? That number expands to even more when you include counties in Maryland, Virginia, and Pennsylvania. WVU Medicine Galisano Children's turns no one away. Everyone gets top-of-line care right here at home. 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
4: Here's your Panhandle News Network forecast. In the afternoon, expect intervals of bright sunshine with a high of 87. Tonight will be rather cloudy and humid with a low of 67. Tomorrow will bring some sun along with a couple of showers and a thunderstorm, remaining humid with a high of 78. Tomorrow night will be overcast with a low of 65. Moving into Friday, anticipate some sun initially, followed by increasing clouds and a few brief showers in the afternoon, reaching a high of 81. With the AccuWeather forecast, I'm meteorologist Joe Lundberg on today's 97.5.

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Matter of variety, I guess we can track the rise of ukulele playing to 2013 of all things. Apparently there was a 54% jump in ukulele sales in 2013. 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
1: The Potomac Playmakers present the musical Come From Away. It's going to be presented September 11th through 13th and September 18th through 20th at West Washington Street in Hagerstown. It's the first show of their historic 100th anniversary season. Come From Away tells the story of how an isolated small town played host to over 7,000 displaced airline passengers after the 9/11 attacks. 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Keep it here. 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
3: Here's your Panhandle News Network forecast. In the afternoon, expect intervals of bright sunshine with a high of 87. Tonight will be rather cloudy and humid with a low of 67. Tomorrow will bring some sun along with a couple of showers and a thunderstorm, remaining humid with a high of 78. Tomorrow night will be overcast with a low of 65. Moving into Friday, anticipate some sun initially, followed by increasing clouds and a few brief showers in the afternoon, reaching a high of 81. With the AccuWeather forecast, I'm meteorologist Joe Lundberg on today's 97.5.

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1: The Morgan Arts Council hosts Saturday Concerts in the Park. 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

A big thank you for that text request. Someone wanted to hear some No Doubt and Don't Speak. We've got you covered. This is the Today's 97.5 Throwback Lunch Lounge, where you control the music this hour. 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We have a very special event coming up the next couple of days, this Thursday and Friday. It is the WVRC Media Cares for Kids Radiothon. This is an event that we all hold very near and dear to our heart, as this is our chance to look to you, the listener, to make a difference in children's lives throughout not only the Eastern Panhandle, not only throughout the four state, but throughout the Beyond Those Borders and more. WVU Medicine Golisano Children's treats so many kids throughout our listening area and beyond, and they are such a great cause. They are such a great organization, and we want to continue top-of-line care right here at home. Because you never know. I hope you never have to have a kid or a grandkid or a nephew or a niece have to go through something to where they need to get extensive treatment at WVU Medicine Golisano Children's. But it is there and available. And we want to keep that there and available and the top-of-line care that you can get just right in your backyard. 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Just join us. It's going to be an awesome time. 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
3: 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Brady, first down, West Virginia!
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2: Man, I'm so glad we built our house here.
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Big thank you for that text request to the hotline. Again, it's 1-888-797-5975. This is the Today's 97.5 Throwback Lunch Lounge. We're going to take you from the early 90s from that one from Black Box. We're going to take you to the late 90s. It's a 97 hit from someone who dominated the decade. It's Mariah Carey.

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0: but the rent, no doubt. Yeah. Play on, play it, play on, play it, play on, play on, play on, play on, cause I like it. No diggity, no doubt. Yeah. Black Street Productions, we out, ride. We out, we out.
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1: The Martinsburg Moose Lodge is hosting a cash bonanza to benefit Sleep in Heavenly Peace Saturday, September 19th. 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It's Alex Warren, some Wham and Lord coming up to kick off the 1 o'clock hour on this Wednesday. 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

Today's 97.5, more music and better variety coming up in about 10 minutes. We're going to spill the tea in all things of entertainment on this Wednesday, including for today. A legendary band member has passed away from this group. We're going to talk about that. Also on the way, ABC is going after the FCC. We're going to be talking about that as well coming up. And this dates back to the 1950s, but this iconic part of music is shutting down for good. We're talking that and more coming up in 10. Keep it here. It's Alanis Morissette with Hand in My Pocket here on today's 97.5.

0: One thing you need to know about Parker is that he doesn't like drinking tea. But spilling it, on the other hand...
1: Hello? I know your secret.
2: Secret? What are you saying about?
1: Gretchen told me that you like Aaron Samuels.
0: All right, Parker. Spill the tea.
3: All right, ABC is gonna fight the FCC. ABC has filed an unprecedented First Amendment lawsuit against the Federal Communications Commission and U.S. District Court in Washington, D.C., alleging the agency is conducting a, quote, retaliatory campaign against the network for its broadcast content. The suit seeks to halt early license renewal proceedings for ABC's 8 stations, which the FCC tied to investigations into Disney's DEI policies. ABC's legal team argued the network had, quote, no alternative means to eliminate these ongoing and immediate threats other than total capitulation. The FCC responded, stating, quote, all broadcasters have a legal obligation to operate in the public interest. No network had previously challenged the FCC through direct litigation until now. It's an end of an era. Columbia House, the legendary mail order music club famous for its 12 albums for a penny, is closing its doors effective September 15th. The company's website confirmed the shutdown, ending what remained of its operations as an online DVD and Blu-ray catalog club. Founded in 1955 as Columbia Record Club, the business peaked in 1996 with 16 million members before declining due to big box retailers, internet growth, and online piracy. The company changed ownership multiple times before filing for bankruptcy back in 2015 when new owners pivoted to selling physical media. A planned vinyl delivery service never materialized. Columbia House now has outlasted every single competitor in the mail order music space. Speaking of spaces, Netflix once more in the unscripted dating lineup, and they're developing a new dating docuseries tentatively titled Wait to Date,

0: following singles who have undergone significant weight loss as they navigate romance and identity. The show is currently casting contestants 18 and older. The casting call asks, quote, "Are you ready to find love after a significant body change?" Netflix describes the format as docuseries title, closer to Love on the Spectrum than the likes of Love is Blind. No mention of GLP-1 medications like Ozempic or Wegovy appeared in Netflix's press release, though extreme weight loss has gained cultural prominence alongside these drugs. And finally for today, MTV VMA nominations are out. Madonna tops the listing with 11 nods, a lot thanks to her latest album, Confessions 2. Taylor Swift is second closely with 9. That's all your tea on this Wednesday. More to come. It's today's 97.5. Are you looking to showcase why your business is the best in the area in front of hundreds of people each week? Then this is the opportunity you have been waiting for. 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
3: Here's your Panhandle News Network forecast. This afternoon, expect intervals of bright sunshine with a high of 87. Tonight will be rather cloudy and humid with a low of 67. Tomorrow, there will be some sun with a couple of showers and a thunderstorm. Not as warm, but still humid, reaching a high of 77. Tomorrow night will be overcast with a low of 65. On Friday, anticipate humid conditions with some sun, later turning cloudy with a brief afternoon shower or two and a high of 77. With the AccuWeather forecast, I'm meteorologist Joe Lundberg on today's 97.5.

Today's 97.5, more music and better variety. Ran out of time during our tea spill for today, but wanted to make mention of Frank Beard, the drummer for ZZ Top, got announced late yesterday evening. He passed away at the age of 77. No cause of death revealed. He was on hospice care when he passed away, though. He joined ZZ Top shortly after they released their first single, Salt Lick, in 1969. He's on the drums for this one. It's Sharp Dressed Man.

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1: Knights of Columbus are having their summer bingo event this Saturday, August 22nd. 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

0: care about community. Miles Smith, Eurythmics, Bruno Mars on the way to kick off your 2 o'clock hour on this Wednesday. Keep it here. 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

Today's 97.5, more music and better variety. We want to extend a congratulations to Christina. She was our big winner of our Last Chance Summer Getaway with River Expeditions. Christina is going to be able to take a Last Chance Summer trip out with River Expeditions with a one day on the New River or Lower Gully lunch included, continental breakfast each day, two nights stay in the leisure cabin, plus a zip line tour. Congratulations to Christina, and keep listening for your next chance to win here on Today's 97.5.

0: That's Justin Bieber with Daisies right here on today's 97.5. Really important event we have coming up on the next couple of days. It is the WVRC Media Cares for Kids Radiothon. So what you normally hear might be a little different. So to give you kind of an outlook of how it's going to look, we're going to have Rona from Rise and Shine in the morning. She is going to be at a location in Morgantown with WVU Medicine Galisano Children's. That's their big, big base headquarters. She's going to be live from there tomorrow and Friday, and we'll be checking in with her and getting updates there and hearing just incredible stories from children and families and medical professionals and their experience with WVU Medicine Galisano Children's, which, again, continues to bring exemplary care right here at home. 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
1: National Conservation Training Center presents Wonderland, a Yellowstone story with author Jeff Groff, taking place tomorrow, August 20th, beginning at 7 p.m. at the Bird Auditorium at 698 Conservation Way in Shepherdstown. 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I'm Parker Stone. A big thank you, as always, for spending your workday right here on Today's97.5. Danielle is coming up next at the turn of the 3 o'clock hour. We've got the Goo Goo Dolls, Jonas Brothers, and the Bengals on the way to kick it off with you. Have a great rest of your Wednesday. I'll be back with you on Saturday. We have the Cares for Kids Radiothon, of course, tomorrow and Friday. You'll be hearing from Rona, who is going to be live from Morgantown on ground zero of the Radiothon. So you'll be in tune for that. Going to be an awesome couple of days with the WVRC Media Cares for Kids Radiothon here on Today's 97.5.
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6: Around here, Fair Week means something. It sure does. 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

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I'm Danielle with you this afternoon. According to a new report, what drivers are the best and worst drivers by their vehicle brand? We'll talk about it coming up. Right now, it's the Bengals on Today's 97.5.

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0: 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If you spend enough time on the road, you probably have some opinions about drivers based solely on what they're driving. A new report analyzed actual data from insurance companies and accident reports to come up with a list of the best and worst drivers by vehicle brand, and here are the results. BMW, Ram, and Tesla have the worst drivers across the country. BMW drivers had nearly 45 incidents per 1,000 drivers throughout the past year. That includes accidents, DUI, speeding, and citations. Tesla is the third worst after being the worst overall a year ago. On the flip side, Chrysler, Cadillac, and Mercury have the best drivers. Chrysler drivers had 26 incidents per 1,000 drivers nationally, the lowest rate among the major brands. Ram, Subaru, and Tesla drivers also had the highest accident rates, while Mercury, Chrysler, and Pontiac had the lowest. Infiniti is the brand with the highest speeding rates, followed by Volkswagen and Mercury. Lexus, Cadillac, and Chrysler drivers had the lowest. Overall, they considered 30 car makes, including all of the major brands like Honda, Toyota, Jeep, Kia, Nissan, Ford, Chevrolet, Land Rover, and Dodge.
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3: The search continues in Hampshire County for a woman who went under the water at a Hampshire County campground on Monday. Captain Michael Lott with the Department of Natural Resources says while they appreciate the support they've gotten from the public, it's best for people to stand back and let the professionals do their jobs.
4: We're trying to limit what we have on the river due to having divers in the water. We've had people show up with boats and want to put boats on the water, but we can't have a bunch of props going over the top of our divers, so we're keeping that limited.
3: Charlie Sine is a local who witnessed some of the rescue efforts yesterday.
5: From what I observed, there was three different boats that they were utilizing at the time. One with the sonar capabilities to be able to detect underwater. I got to meet the divers firsthand that were actually in the water searching for this individual. And then also the drone crew. So Hampshire County has its own drone capabilities. So it was really neat being able to watch them and how they use infrared technology. I know that was a big question from the public. Have they been utilizing those resources? Maryland Search and Rescue showed up when I was there. They had one dog team.
3: And the most recent update came at 10:30 this morning from a Hampshire County scanner page that indicated a medical examiner was reportedly en route to the scene. We will continue to update this story. With a check of your local headlines, I'm Luke Wiggs.
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6: 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On 81 between Winchester and Martinsburg, no accidents. Northbound side traffic slows Tavern Road to Hedgesville Road. Southbound side, very heavy toward Hedgesville Road. Northbound side through Williamsport to 70, traffic's heavy. 70 westbound, traffic slows 270 over to 340. And then you're going to find some delays on the approach to 81, then you find Hancock. On the northbound side of 270, you got a lot of heavy traffic. That's going to start right around 27 Ridge Road to go northbound on 15 through Frederick up toward about Rosemont Avenue. Southbound side traffic slows Modern Avenue to Patrick Street. 15, there's a crash in Luckett. Traffic's going to be jammed at Leesburg. Heavy at Point of Rocks and Mountville Road. Route 9 to the Berlin Turnpike. Heavy into Hillsboro. Cider Mill Road to Harper's Ferry Road. I'm Allie Oakley with traffic.

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nations. 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

0: Today's 97.5, more music and better variety. A farmer in Wisconsin decided he didn't want his kids to experience all work and no play, so he went to extremes for the fun part. Blake's daughter, Ellen, wanted to water ski, but in a landlocked farm country, it wasn't possible, so Blake dug out a long lake in the middle of his cornfield. The lake was dug out to the 130 feet wide and half a mile long, and Mother Nature filled it. For years, Elaine and her husband Greg skied as a couple. Now they're teaching their four children on Blue Moon Lake. Elaine is so dedicated to water skiing that she set a world record for longest barefoot ski jump. She also owns two barefoot ski world championships and was the 2024 inductee into the USA Water Ski and Wake Sports Hall of Fame just because her dad dug out a lake in Wisconsin. How cool is that?
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2: 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On 81 northbound, riding through Martinsburg, it's heavy to get to Hedgesville Road. The southbound side going toward Hedgesville Road, traffic slows. Northbound side slows out of Williamsport to right up to 40. 70 westbound, traffic slows 270 over to 340. And a little bit heavy at South Mountain otherwise to get to Hancock. It looks like it's doing okay. On the northbound side of 270, you've got a lot of heavy traffic coming up out of Clarksburg to Urbana. 15 heavy, Leesburg to Luckett's heavy, Point of Rocks at Mountville Road. Route 9 lining up for the Berlin Turnpike and then Cider Mill Road to Harper's Ferry Road. Then you find Charlestown to get to Martinsburg. I'm Allie Oakley with traffic.
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Here's your Panhandle News Network forecast. Tonight, expect humidity to rise with clouds moving in, bringing a low of 67. Tomorrow, we'll see intervals of sunshine amidst a few showers and a possible thunderstorm, keeping it warm but humid with a high of 77. Tomorrow night, skies will be overcast with a low of 65. As we head into Friday, anticipate humidity to persist with a mix of sun and clouds, leading to a chance of a couple of brief afternoon showers with temperatures reaching up to 77 degrees. With the AccuWeather forecast, I'm meteorologist Jason Catarina on today's 97.5.

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1: 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On 81, it looks like traffic is still going to be heavy northbound going toward Hedgesville Road as well as southbound because of the construction zone. Northbound side is going to slow out of Williamsport 40. Southbound side slows before and after 40. 70 westbound, 355 over to 340. Traffic's pretty heavy. And then when you get to Hagerstown, traffic slows. The rest of the ride to Hancock, it's fine. 15 out of Leesburg to Luckett's, traffic slows. Slowing at Point of Rocks and then again at Mountville Road. Route 9, traffic is going to slow when you get to Hamilton Station Road to Berlin Turnpike. And then you're going to slow when you get to Cider Mill Road to Harper's Ferry Road. Westbound 70, Harper's Ferry. Traffic is heavy. I'm Allie Oakley with traffic.

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2: 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On 81 northbound, traffic is going to slow at King Street. That's going to take you up toward Hedgesville Road. Southbound side, it's going to slow on your way to Hedgesville Road. Northbound side, Williamsport, very heavy. Staying past Halfway Boulevard. Southbound side, traffic slows before you get to Salem Avenue to just thereafter. 70 westbound, traffic slows 355 over to 340. And there was an accident, Jefferson Pike at 340. 15 both directions to Frederick, heavy. 15 leaving Leesburg to Whitesbury, very heavy. Before you get to Luckett's, traffic slows as well as Point of Rocks, Mountville Road. Route 9 in the Berlin Turnpike, heavy. Heavy into Hillsborough to Harper's Ferry Road. I'm Allie Oakley with traffic.
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0: County for a woman who went under the water at a Hampshire County campground on Monday. Captain Michael Lott with the Department of Natural Resources says while they appreciate the support they've gotten from the public, it's best for people to stand back and let the professionals do their jobs.
1: We're trying to limit what we have on the river due to having divers in the water. We've had people show up with boats and want to put boats on the water, but we can't have a bunch of props going over the top of our divers, so we're keeping that limited.
0: Charlie Sine is a local who witnessed some of the rescue efforts yesterday.
2: From what I observed, there was three different boats that they were utilizing at the time. One with the sonar capabilities to be able to detect underwater. I got to meet the divers firsthand that were actually in the water searching for this individual. And then also the drone crew. So Hampshire County has its own drone capabilities. So it was really neat being able to watch them and how they use infrared technology. I know that was a big question from the public. Have they been utilizing those resources? Maryland Search and Rescue showed up when I was there. They had one dog team.
0: And the most recent update came at 10:30 this morning from a Hampshire County scanner page that indicated a medical examiner was reportedly en route to the scene. We will continue to update this story. With a check of your local headlines, I'm Luke Wiggs.
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4: 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On 81 southbound, traffic is going to slow past Rest Church Road. New accident there. Northbound side, traffic is going to slow before you get to Tavern Road, and that's going to take you up toward Hedgesville Road. Southbound side, pretty heavy toward Hedgesville Road. Northbound 81, Williamsport to 40, traffic slows. Southbound side slows at 40. And 70 westbound, traffic slows 355 over to 340. And then it's going to slow on the approach to 81. Otherwise, to Hancock, it's fine. 15 out of Leesburg, it's heavy. Heavy into Luckett's and Point of Rocks. Route 9, you're lined up for the Berlin Turnpike, Hillsboro, off and on to Harper's Ferry Road. Charlestown to Martinsburg, traffic's good. Westbound 340. Harper's Ferry, traffic's heavy. Even into Charlestown, pretty heavy. I'm Allie Oakley with traffic. Today.

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0: I thought this was pretty cool. Free Blockbuster is bringing the video store experience back to communities with free stands where people can take or leave VHS tapes, DVDs, and Blu-rays. The project started in California in 2019 when a former Blockbuster employee and VHS collector turned an old newspaper dispenser into a blue and yellow mini video store. The concept works a little like a free library with no rental fees or memberships and an inventory supplied by the community. There are now dozens of free Blockbuster stands across the U.S. and Canada, and people can create their own and have them added to the project's online map. Those who want an official-looking setup can buy a repurposed pre-painted newspaper dispenser for $420. And though organizers say just about any container can be turned into a stand, the real Blockbuster's trademark owners are aware of the project, and Free Blockbuster says it has requested a license to continue using the company's trademark.
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3: 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On 81 northbound, you got a crash at 50 Millwood Pike. You got big delays just to the north of 37 on the south side of Winchester. Northbound side is going to slow before you get to Tavern Road. That's going to take you up to Hedgesville Road, while the southbound side is going to slow on your way to Hedgesville as well because of the construction zone. On Route 9 Hedgesville Road near the high school, there was an accident. Traffic definitely gets by. 81 Williamsport to Hagerstown, traffic slows. And then it's also going to slow on the southbound side before and after 40. 70 westbound, traffic slows 270 over to 340. And then you find Hagerstown to Hancock. 15 Leesburg, heavy. Heavy Luckett's, heavy at Point of Rocks and Mountville Road. Route 9 lining up at the Berlin Turnpike, just kind of off and on. To Cider Mill Road, it's all volume. I'm Allie Oakley with traffic.
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1: Here's your Panhandle News Network forecast. Tonight, expect humidity to rise with clouds moving in, bringing a low of 67. Tomorrow, we'll see intervals of sunshine amidst a few showers and a possible thunderstorm, keeping it warm but humid with a high of 77. Tomorrow night, skies will be overcast with a low of 65. As we head into Friday, anticipate humidity to persist with a mix of sun and clouds, leading to a chance of a couple of brief afternoon showers with temperatures reaching up to 77 degrees. With the AccuWeather forecast, I'm meteorologist Jason Caterina on today's 97.5.

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1: 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Northbound 81 before a dry run road. Traffic is going to be heavy at Hedgesville Road. Southbound side of 81 after Hammonds Mill Road. It's pretty heavy to get toward Hedgesville Road. You've got a crash on Route 9 near the Hedgesville High School. And also Spring Mills, we've got a crash there, Hammonds Mill Road and Vineyard Road. Westbound 70, traffic slows 270 over to 340, and then after that, you're going to be fine. Hagerstown to Hancock, 15 Leesburg, heavy. Heavy at Point of Rocks and Mountville Road, Route 9 lining up at the Berlin Turnpike. After Percival Road, and that's going to take you to Cider Mill, pretty heavy at Harper's Ferry Road, then you're fine into Charlestown. I'm Allie Oakley with traffic.
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2: 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Northbound side of 81 Millwood Pike, the crash got moved off to the side. Southbound side, traffic is pretty heavy underway to Hedgesville Road for construction. The northbound side, heavy before and after Halfway Boulevard. Southbound side, slowing at 40. 70 westbound slowing at 340, and then 15, there was a crash on the southbound side in the area of Rosemont. So traffic is like a parking lot from 26 Liberty Road. Northbound side slowed down to take a look at it. Spilling traffic over on the northbound 270. 15 out of Leesburg, it's heavy. Point of Rocks and Mountville Road. Route 9 lining up at the Berlin Turnpike Hills. Road to Harper's Ferry Road as well. I'm Allie Oakley with traffic.
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5: The search continues in Hampshire County for a woman who went under the water at a Hampshire County campground on Monday. Captain Michael Lott with the Department of Natural Resources says while they appreciate the support they've gotten from the public, it's best for people to stand back and let the professionals do their jobs.
6: We're trying to limit what we have on the river due to having divers in the water. We've had people show up with boats and want to put boats on the water, but we can't have a bunch of props going over the top of our divers, so we're keeping that limited.
5: Charlie Sine is a local who witnessed some of the rescue efforts yesterday.
7: From what I observed, there was three different boats that they were utilizing at the time. One with the sonar capabilities to be able to detect underwater. I got to meet the divers firsthand that were actually in the water searching for this individual. And then also the drone crews. So Hampshire County has its own drone capabilities. So it was really neat being able to watch them and how they use infrared technology. I know that was a big question from the public. Have they been utilizing those resources? Maryland Search and Rescue showed up when I was there. They had one dog team.
5: And the most recent update came at 10:30 this morning from a Hampshire County scanner page that indicated a medical examiner was reportedly en route to the scene. We will continue to update this story. With a check of your local headlines, I'm Luke Wiggs.
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8: 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On 81 northbound, still a little bit heavy underway to Hedgesville Road. Southbound side, traffic slows before you get to Hedgesville Road. 70 westbound, traffic slows 270 over to 340. And then you're fine, Hagerstown to Hancock. 15 southbound before you got to Rosemont, there was an accident. Traffic slows before Liberty Road. Northbound 270, traffic slows 85 Buckeystown Pike to Patrick Street. On northbound side of 270, slowing out of

Clarksburg, past Hightstown to Urbana, while the southbound side slows Urbana to Hightstown. On northbound 270, traffic slows 370, and that takes you up toward Middlebrook Road. 15 Leesburg, heavy when you get to St. Clair Lane to Point of Rocks and Mountville Road. Route 9 lining up at the Berlin Turnpike, Hillsboro, off and on to Harper's Ferry Road. Then you find Charlestown to Martinsburg. 340, traffic is heavy in Harper's Ferry. I'm Allie Oakley with traffic. Today.

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2: 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The northbound side slows at Dry Run Road to Hedgesville Road. Northbound 81 heavy at Halfway Boulevard. 70 westbound slowing at 340, but then you're out of there. Hagerstown, Hancock after that. 15th, a crash at Rosemont moved out of the way. Delay still slowing before Liberty Road. On the northbound side of 270, traffic slows past Montrose Road. Then you're slow 370 up to Middlebrook Road. And then again, when you get to Clarksburg Road, just kind of off and on past Urbana. Heavy when you get to 85 Buckeystown Pike to go northbound 15 to Rosemont. On 15, traffic slows leaving Leesburg. It's also pretty heavy when you get to St. Clair Lane to Point of Rocks. Route 9 lining up at the Berlin Turnpike, Hillsboro, off and on to Cider Mill Road. I'm Allie Oakley with traffic.
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3: Here's your Panhandle News Network forecast. Tonight, expect humidity to rise with clouds moving in, bringing a low of 67. Tomorrow, we'll see intervals of sunshine amidst a few showers and a possible thunderstorm, keeping it warm but humid with a high of 77. Tomorrow night, skies will be overcast with a low of 65. As we head into Friday, anticipate humidity to persist with a mix of sun and clouds, leading to a chance of a couple of brief afternoon showers with temperatures reaching up to 77 degrees. With the AccuWeather forecast, I'm meteorologist Jason Caterina on today's 97.5.

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1: 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On 81 southbound, pretty heavy on your way to Hedgesville Road. The northbound side traffic slows from Dry Run Road to Hedgesville Road. 70 westbound, traffic's okay out of Frederick, Hagerstown to Hancock. 15 Leesburg, it's heavy. Heavy when you get to St. Clair Lane to Point of Rocks. And also at Mountville Road, Route 9, you're lined up for the Berlin Turnpike, Hillsboro, off and on to Harper's Ferry Road. The rest of the ride to Charlestown, Martinsburg is good. 340 through Harper's Ferry. Traffic is busy. And Route 7, traffic slows after Route 9 to the Berlin Turnpike. And then after that, traffic is good, Berryville, to get in toward Winchester. I'm Allie Oakley with traffic.
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0: This is really important, and it's good. It's new. It's called thought blocking. If you want better sleep, you just got to master the art of this, thought blocking. And it comes from one of our favorites. It's a term that sleep specialist Dr. Christopher Winter uses for turning the negative thoughts that tend to keep you awake into positive thoughts that help you find solutions or at least make you feel less stressed. Now, this is especially useful for people who say they just can't fall asleep because they can't turn off their brain, people like me. A lot of times, people become so obsessed with trying to fall asleep that their thoughts create stress and that keeps them awake. It's why Dr. Winter says, if you have an active mind in bed, stop stressing about it. Embrace it next time. So for starters, he says, focus on how comfortable you feel laying in bed and think about all the things you have to be grateful for. And then try turning any negative thought that crosses your mind into something positive. Here's an example. Instead of thinking, I'm so stressed about the project that's due at work tomorrow, think this: I wonder what else I can do to make that project better before I turn it in tomorrow. So bottom line, Dr. Winter says, the less we actually think about falling asleep by actively practicing thought blocking, the more success we'll have with falling and staying asleep. Now go try it.
1: Intelligence for your life. It's free, you know.
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1: From our health and wellness files, you know, we call it comfort food for a reason. It makes us feel better emotionally, doesn't it? Mine is ring-dings. I haven't had those in a while, but boy, for most of my life, they were my comfort food. Because the stuff we typically crave when we're stressed, heartbroken, or tired is full of simple carbohydrates. So things like cookies, chips, pizza, it works temporarily because sweets and simple carbs trigger the release of feel-good chemicals in our bod. So we get an immediate mood and energy boost, followed by a crash, of course, that leaves us feeling worse than before, and then craving more comfort food. So here we go with what we should eat instead to soothe ourselves. This comes from health coach Lindsay Smith. Lindsay wrote the book, Eat Your Feelings. If you're stressed, reach for walnuts or avocado toast. Those foods have zinc and magnesium, two nutrients that can calm your nerves. What should you eat if you're brokenhearted? Grab a banana and chase it with some dark chocolate. 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Another healthy comfort food, if you're tired, drink something. Not alcohol, which is a sedative, will make things worse. Try water or tea, because even being slightly dehydrated can make you feel even more fatigued. That's because a lack of fluids forces your heart to work harder. So again, if you want to go further, that book is called Eat Your Feelings. Here's the review. When you're stressed, go for walnuts and avocado. When you're heartbroken, bananas and chase them with dark chocolate.

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Today's 97.5. More music and better variety. I'm sure at some point in your life you've seen a therapy dog mingling with people in a hospital, a retirement home, an airport, or on a college campus. And maybe you've thought, I know it helps people, but how do these therapy dogs feel about trying to comfort total strangers all day? Well, a new study in the journal Applied Animal Behavior Science says therapy dogs love their jobs. Researchers came to that conclusion after taking saliva samples from dozens of dogs

0: working in children's cancer hospitals. The samples help researchers measure each dog's stress level before, during, and after their interactions with sick kids because saliva contains traces of cortisol, the stress hormone, and not one dog showed a spike in cortisol. In fact, the only thing that increased was each dog's friendly behaviors, including more tail wagging and looking toward a child rather than away from them, which researchers say were obvious signs the dogs were very happy to be there. If you think your dog has what it takes to become a therapy pet, check out the Therapy Dog Training Program offered by the American Kennel Club. 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

0: 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More music and better variety. Time for some sleep intelligence. You'll find plenty of this at Tesh.com. Just in the search engine, put the word sleep. So now we need to forget sleeping pills, apparently, and just put magnesium on the menu. According to the Journal of Research and Medical Sciences, people who get enough magnesium in their daily diet, they have far less trouble sleeping. It's because it's an important mineral for relaxation. I've told you about this a lot, actually. We've seen many studies. It helps neurotransmitters in the brain shut things down at night so we can rest. To get the optimal amount, all you need is a handful of nuts and seeds daily, or if you're like me and talk to your doctor, you might want to take a magnesium supplement.
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